0: J103 with Olivia Lane and God Shows Up. I'm Brad, and if you could freeze one more summer evening before everything really gets busy again, what would it look like? Maybe it would look like the kids laughing. Maybe dinner outside. Music in the background. Maybe you're sitting there realizing, I really needed this. Well, that's the idea behind Sunset on the Square. We're inviting you to come out with us on August 21st from 5 to 8 at Cambridge Square in Ottawa. And for a few hours, we're just going to enjoy summer. 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
4: Maybe an isolated storm or two as we head through the evening, but everything will be fading away, and I don't expect that many out there anyway. Overnight, we'll drop to 73, hot and muggy for your Tuesday. 93 degrees with a heat index of 100 and some spotty afternoon storms. I'm Chief Meteorologist David Carnes for the Local 3 Storm Alert Team.
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0: J103 with Keenan and Cole and Have Your Way. And I'm really encouraged by my wife, Beth. She likes to try new things. And right now she's on a baking kick, which is awesome because I get to eat what she makes. Well, she tried this brand new recipe, banana bread and chocolate chips. And things are going great until she tried to wrap it in parchment paper. And the chocolate chips were no longer on the banana bread. And so I looked at her and said, no problem at all. Just give me a handful of chocolate chips and a slice of that banana bread, and I'll be good.
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0: J103 with Phil Wickham, and this is Amazing Grace. I'm Brad, and before I step out of here, tomorrow afternoon at 5:20, you're going to have a chance to tap your toes while listening to the golden age of rock and roll with Elvis Presley, the artist that defined Motown, the classic doo-wop sound, and more at the North Georgia Jukebox Review at the Colonnade in Ringgold. It'll be August 13th through the 17th, and since you're listening right now, I'm going to give you the answer to the 5:20 question. And the answer is Motown. Motown.
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2: J103 weather.
3: Maybe an isolated storm or two as we head through the evening, but everything will be fading away, and I don't expect that many out there anyway. Overnight, we'll drop to 73, hot and muggy for your Tuesday. 93 degrees with a heat index of 100 and some spotty afternoon storms. I'm Chief Meteorologist David Carnes for the Local 3 Storm Alert Team.
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3: Maybe an isolated storm or two as we head through the evening, but everything will be fading away, and I don't expect that many out there anyway. Overnight, we'll drop to 73, hot and muggy for your Tuesday. 93 degrees with a heat index of 100 and some spotty afternoon storms. I'm Chief Meteorologist David Carnes for the Local 3 Storm Alert Team.
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3: Maybe an isolated storm or two as we head through the evening, but everything will be fading away, and I don't expect that many out there anyway. Overnight, we'll drop to 73, hot and muggy for your Tuesday. 93 degrees with a heat index of 100 and some spotty afternoon storms. I'm Chief Meteorologist David Carnes for the Local 3 Storm Alert Team.
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0: J103. That's Brandon Lake and Gratitude. Hi, how are you doing? I'm Ted. And while I was on staycation, I took 2 days, one night, to drive up to Nashville and to visit with a guy that you just heard, Brandon Lake. Brandon's got a new song that's coming out called How Good God Is. And you are going to get to hear it for the very first time right here on J103 and other Christian radio stations on the exact same day. It's on a Sunday that's coming up here in just a couple of weeks. You cannot hear this music right now, streaming or anything like that. The new album's not done yet. I did get to hear almost every single song on the album, and it's incredible. And in fact, when I was up there, we took a Polaroid picture and everything, and then he gave me a card and one of the hats from his little farm, and he says, "I'm so excited and expectant for our time together and can't thank you enough for being there. We've been working so hard in these new songs and praying hard that God would use them to reach an audience that we haven't yet to reach. Each of you have a huge impact," talking about us radio people, "on the life and the ministry, and I'm excited to partner together in hopes to reach more and more Bubbas." "The kindness that radio has shown me over the years, especially after thinking I'd never be on it, has been one of the leading ways I've come to know how good God is." Nod to the title of the song. "Thankful for everything you do and praying blessing and favor as you continue to make such an impact for the kingdom. The Lake House team is here to serve and champion y'all any way that you can, Brandon." And by the way, I sent him an email saying, "Hey, you know, you mean that? Why don't you come to J-Fest?" Wouldn't that be awesome? It's a long shot. But anyway, one thing is a sure thing, and that's his new song, How Good God Is. It's coming up here on J-103. Be listening for it.
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0: J103 with Jay King, and that's Hard Place. 26 years. 26 years. That's how long it lasted. AT&T Field, where the Lookouts used to play. They're on Hawk Hill, they call it, right above the children, the Creative Discovery Museum, and across the street up the hill from the aquarium there and things. It's now being dismantled. That's the proper way to put being torn down with wreckers and stuff and wrecking balls. Now, it'll take about 3 to 4 months total to get it all cleaned up, and it'll be a mixed-use neighborhood, meaning condos, apartments, stores, restaurants, park, all of that. And you're thinking, is that big enough for that? You'll be surprised what they can fit into that put that footstep up there. And so it's going to be cool. Sad to see it, though, all of it torn down. I remember all the memories I had there with my family. But then again, when you also have those same memories from the original park over there, and then you come there, and now you see the brand new park, it's just the way life is, isn't it?
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0: J103. That's the group Hopeful, and everything is better. So all for 2 weeks, I really didn't watch any news. I really didn't check out any of the news sites on social media or anything like that. I just chilled out and kind of took a little pause, a retreat from all that. And I did see a few things, very limited. One of those was some furniture, some brand new furniture that was covered up with plastic and ready to go on the Walnut Street Bridge when it opens. That's right. It's been over a year since everybody's favorite walking bridge closed for renovations. And now we're getting close to about a month away. Hold on, Ice Cream Show. Everybody will be back down there walking again and getting those Barrel Racer milkshakes and espressos and ice cream and all the different flavors. And we'll be having a great time walking on that beautiful bridge, sitting on those new benches and everything. So hold on. It'll be here. It has to be here by the 27th of September. That's when the Iron Man is, and they promised to be open by then. So they're getting close.
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0: J103, that's Zach Williams along with Ben Fuller. And wait for me. It's 6:09. How are you doing? Are you ready for another great and incredible day today with lots of sunshine? Yep. Okay. How about not much rain, maybe a pop-up shower too? Okay, we got that. How about 92 degrees? Okay, maybe a little warm, but that's all right. It could be worse, right? I was looking at where our son that's in the military is going to be stationed at next, 105 yesterday. So I know they're kind of be excited to get there a little bit later on in the fall. It is 6:10 now, and as we're jumping into this Tuesday morning, somebody asked me yesterday, they said, Ted, I heard you say that you were your goal that you set for staycation was to get the first chapter of your book written. Yep, I did. I got 10 chapters written of the book. And it looks like it's going to be about 23 chapters, I think, 23, 24 chapters. But I mean, again, when I say chapters, I'm using that term loosely because there's bibliography, table of contents, introduction, forwards, all that kind of stuff. But still, a great start. What's the book? What's the book about? It's called Should I Stay or Should I Go and How to Know? And it's about changes. It's about career changes, job changes, relationship changes, situation changes, church changes, all those. How do you know? You're faced with that chance. How do you know? Well, that's, again, that's what God's doing. You're saying, well, wait a minute. How long did it take you to write that? About 20 years. So, hey, if you've got that project or something you're working on, hang in there. It'll happen.
1: 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This August, Grace Baptist Academy's high school students will be the first to return to campus, marking an exciting milestone in our rebuilding journey. While there's still work ahead, we praise God for his faithfulness and thank every person who prayed, encouraged, and supported us along the way. Grace Baptist Academy, where God's grace transforms.
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3: 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This is Professor John Davis at Kia Cleveland on South Lee Highway, and this is Car Buying 101. 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

0: us, Frank. 623. What if that was our theme song every morning when you got it? Wouldn't that be cool? Just and we meant it. We meant it. When we got it, we sang it. We heard it. We meant it. That'd be awesome. 623 now, clear and 75. Going to be seeing a few clouds coming into the forecast today, and it's going to be hot again, 92 degrees. Did you see who had a birthday here recently? And not just any birthday, 82 years old.
1: Count on you to do what Smokey says.
2: Drown your campfires with water. Make sure it's totally wet. Then stir and drown again.
1: We know we count on you to do what Smokey says.
2: Only you can prevent forest fires.
0: Smokey the Bear, 82 years old. I remember the original story of Smokey the Bear. True story. Some of the forest rangers there, as they were putting out fires out in Yosemite and out that way, they came across a baby cub that had been abandoned, obviously, by its mother. Not sure what happened to the mom there in the fire. And they kind of took care of it, bandaged its paws, and got it hydrated and everything, and it became kind of their mascot. So 82 years old. Happy birthday. And what a lesson he still teaches today, that only we can prevent forest fires. And as hot and as dry as it is, we've got our work cut out for us, don't we?
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4: It's a quiet morning, a little bit of patchy fog. Temperatures are starting in the 70s. Later this afternoon, we'll climb into the low to mid 90s with the heat index as high as 105. And there will be the chance for a few spotty showers and storms this afternoon and evening. Tonight, quiet conditions with overnight lows in the 70s. Much of the same Wednesday, another hot day with spotty storms during the afternoon. For the latest, be sure to download the Local 3 weather app. I'm Storm Alert Meteorologist Clay Smith.
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0: 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Well, Dr. Wall is here. 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

Oh, yeah. J103 with Phil Wickham and Crowder. And it really is Amazing Grace. It's 6:39, and everywhere you look, it's starting to bloom. Fall, right? Everybody's pushing fall. Let's get those pumpkin spice toilet paper out on the shelves. Let's get, pumpkin spice lattes. Let's get all that stuff going.

0: part of. It's called Sunset on the Square, and we're hosting it up at Cambridge Square in Ootowah. So it'll give you, your kids, your spouse, a chance to come and just hang out together. Blow off some steam. It's on August 21st from 5 to 8 p.m., and there's something for everybody. Kids games, food, craft vendors, live music, and a whole lot more. And there's some great foods. And by the way, did you see? One of our favorite barbecue places is back. Shane's Rib Shack is back there in Cambridge Square. That's awesome. You can find out more right there at j103.com.
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0: Shake 103 with Megan Woods, and that's Heaven Down Here. How are you doing on this Tuesday morning? Got the kids up, got them going back to school now. You've already been in school, what, 3 or 4 days now? So it's old hat, right? Back in the routine, habit? No? Okay, well, there's maybe tomorrow. Maybe you'll be there tomorrow. Something else is getting ready to start, not tomorrow, but the next day is the Tennessee State Fair. Are you familiar with that? It's in Wilson County every year. One day maybe it'll be here in Hamilton County, especially as our own Hamilton County Fair continues to grow. The Tennessee State Fair is August 13th through the 22nd, not far at all, for you to head on up there and check that out. And there is so much to do. In fact, they've got 15 different stages for a lot of different types of music. They've got monster truck shows. They've got competitions. They've got a huge midway that's there. And so if you've never been to the Tennessee State Fair, I encourage you to head up that way. I've got so many fond memories of being at the Kentucky State Fair and actually working it. We would broadcast from there every year, the Christian radio station that I worked at, and had some awesome concerts and things. And this year with the Tennessee Fair, the theme is Tennessee Voices and Volunteers Celebrating America 250. So you know it's going to be a lot of fun. And hey, go up there and hug a cow for me as well, okay?
1: 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Here's an update from Local 3 News.
2: Good morning. I'm Michelle Herron, and here are your J103 headlines from the Local 3 Newsroom. Walker County commissioners voted to extend their moratorium on data centers by 180 days, preventing a potential data center from requesting a permit until February of next year. Once county officials review the zoning code, they will propose amendments to the way they will regulate this type of land use, considering factors like noise, light, water, electricity demand, and environmental impacts. A flight that left Chattanooga crashed in North Georgia, injuring both people on board. It happened in the woods near Highway 183 and the Elliott Airfield. Deputies found one person outside the aircraft. The second person was still inside. Both people are in critical condition. The NTSB is investigating. That's your Local 3 News on J103.
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1: J103, that's Colton Dixon and Micah Tyler, and perfectly. Well, good morning, I'm Ted, and well, I guess I did something right. I didn't scare her off yesterday. Jenny Landreth is back with us from Choices this morning. Good morning.
2: Good morning, Ted. I had so much fun yesterday.
1: Did you get a nap when you went home?
2: I didn't, but man, I fell asleep quick last night.
1: Welcome to the morning show life, for sure.
2: Yeah.
1: What time do you normally get up if you're not hanging out here this week?
2: I usually get up about 6:30.
1: Okay.
2: So.
1: Okay.
2: About 5 on these days.
1: Okay, 5 on these,
2: not
1: yeah.
2: Too bad.
1: Back up another 2 hours.
2: That's what, and you get up at 3?
1: That's what I get up 3 every morning.
2: Oh my goodness, Ted. That, no wonder you're so crazy.
1: Oh my, yeah, exactly. Exactly. That's right. Now, the reason that Jenny is hanging out with us here this week is because Choices Resource Center, the official term, how do y'all officially call it now?
2: Well, we're happy for people to call us Choices, but our full name is Choices Pregnancy Resource
1: Pregnancy
2: Center.
1: Pregnancy Resource Center.
2: Yeah.
1: Because it used to be, if you've been here in Chattanooga for a while, it was AAA Women's Services.
2: Yeah, back when they were phone books.
1: Yeah, exactly. That's right. And then I remember when you made the switch to Choices. And so many people were like, oh, I just don't know if I like that. Because that's telling people that they have a choice. It's like, no, you're actually telling them there's only one right choice.
2: Well, exactly. And the point was to try to reclaim that word, because people who are facing unplanned pregnancy do think they only have one choice, and that's abortion. But they actually have other choices as well. They have adoption or to get support and keep their baby. So, yeah, they have choices.
1: So Jenny's going to be hanging out with us here this week for a couple hours every day and just kind of joining in on the morning show fun here. But then also, we want to make sure that by the end of this week, you are aware of this incredible resource right here in Chattanooga. And that's what it is, a Chattanooga ministry.
2: Yeah, and we want your listeners to be a part of it, to not just hear about it, know about it, but actually come be a part of it as well. It's a really exciting
1: ministry. It's just like J103. If you don't support the ministry of J103, there is no J103. If you don't support the ministry of Choices, there is no Choices here in Chattanooga.
2: That's right.
1: And what are some of the ways? I mean, obviously, just like J103, cash donations and stuff like that you can make. But there's so many other ways you can support Choices, too.
2: That's right. It's some fun ways. Getting baby clothes, baby supplies, diapers, all of those things that are fun to shop for. We also have a lot of opportunities for volunteers who want to come and be involved in different ways, depending on what their skills and strengths are. We have a place for people to get involved.
1: I walked by the lobby when I let Jenny in the front door a few minutes ago, and Jeff Clay, our head development officer here, fundraising guy here, he brought in a big, giant cardboard boxes for anybody that wants to put diapers or anything in here this week. Of course, you can always drop those off, too, there at Choices over on Eastgate Loop.
2: I think correct,
1: is
2: yes.
1: Is that what it is? Mm-hmm. Or off Brainerd Road. And so when I went by the box, I kind of looked down in there to see what all was there, and you know what I saw? Hello, hello,
2: oh,
1: hello.
2: Oh, no.
1: Hello. So that's okay. So maybe it's just getting you warmed up. So stop by Target or stop by wherever. Pick you up a box of almost said donuts. So that'd be good too. Pick up a box of diapers, a pack of diapers, and bring them on by. And we're going to be talking more specifically, hey, dads, you may think this is totally a woman thing. Not so fast. We're going to be talking about you today and the role of dads and how important they are in making sure that that baby has life.
3: 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While there's still work ahead, we praise God for his faithfulness and thank every person who prayed, encouraged, and supported us along the way. 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
1: I've been having a rough couple weeks, and just hearing these songs, I just feel a sense of calmness come over me every time, no matter what song it is. It's been life-changing in the past few days. It really has.
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1: J103 with Bay Turner and Somebody Must Be Praying. I know they've been praying for me big time. I know there's a whole bunch of people right now that are praying for Jenny when they found out she was going to be here on the morning show with me all week long. So Jenny's here with us from Choices Women's Pregnancy Resource Center. I probably just added a word in there. But I added it on purpose because Choices, most people think, okay, Choices is a pregnancy resource center. But it's not just for women. In fact, men, daddies play a major role in what you guys do.
2: Yeah, did you know we see on average about 12 men per day?
1: No, wow.
2: Isn't that crazy?
1: Wow.
2: Yeah, you don't think about that with a pregnancy center.
1: Yeah.
2: Yeah.
1: What are they coming for, the guys?
2: Well, so when a mom calls to make an appointment for that very first pregnancy test and ultrasound, we invite the father of the baby right there on the phone. We want them to be a part of this process. They are part of this process. That's
1: they
2: God's design. For dads to be involved. But what we know now, which is so interesting, is that the most influential person in her decision whether to choose life or not is him. It's not her mom. It's not her doctor. It's not her social media. It's not Choices. It's him. Because I think we were created that way, right? She wants to hear and feel his support and that we're not alone in parenting.
1: Yeah.
2: And so why wouldn't we not have that dad in there right away where we are counseling and mentoring him? We're allowing him to come in and see the baby in the ultrasound room, help him process and talk about his feelings. Because what does our culture tell him? No uterus, no voice.
1: Yeah.
2: Well, that's a big fat lie.
1: Whatever she decides, you got to live with, buddy.
2: Exactly. And you got to support it. And the way to support her is to say whatever you want. Well, that's not what she wants to hear. She wants to hear, how do you feel about it? Are you going to be here? Are you going to help? Can we do this?
1: Yeah.
2: That's what she needs to hear and that she wants to hear.
1: Now, in every other question or thing about life, if your wife says, or, you know, whatever you want, that's right. That's you go with that. Okay. But not in this case.
2: That's right.
1: How awkward is it for a lot of these guys that come in for them?
2: Well, a lot of it is they have just been pummeled with that message that your voice doesn't matter. And so they're a little hesitant to say, are you sure? Are you sure this is what will be helpful? But it's so great to hear them say things like, gosh, I think I kind of do want to be a dad. Well, we're created to be parents. So, but a lot of them say, you know, I didn't have a dad or I had a really bad dad and I don't want to make those mistakes. I'd like the chance to do it right.
1: Yeah.
2: You know,
1: it's that generational curse, if you will. You know, if you come from a family that doesn't have a strong father figure, then you got to make a decision that stops with me.
2: Right.
1: I'm going to change the course of this family.
2: And Choices walks with these men through that whole process, all the way through their kids are 3 years old. They're meeting with mentors, learning about being a dad, being a good dad, what it means to be there, and the loving approach that God takes with us. That's what we are teaching dads. You know, God wins us over with loving kindness.
1: Is there one of the, I know you take dads through courses and things. There's a lot of different classes. They can earn bucks, and we're going to talk about that coming up here in a minute, how to get a toolkit, guys. But is there a class that teaches guys how to properly carry a diaper bag?
2: So they don't look, you know,
1: feminine
2: carry,
1: type thing.
2: Carry
1: you know.
2: It manly.
1: Right. How to manly carry your diaper bag?
2: Well, it starts with having a manly diaper bag. So we are asking for more manly looking diaper bags, like a camo, you know, a camouflage looking diaper bag or a sports team diaper bag, you know, for these guys. But we want them to really be jumping in and just embrace fatherhood all in.
1: You know, that would be super cool if this week, as a result of this conversation that we just had with Jenny, if there could be 10, 15, 20 UT or UGA or Alabama diaper bags that would show up there so those men could have. Hey, friendsofchoiceschattanooga.org. Or you can bring those backpacks, those diaper bags, right here to the J103 studios, too. We've got a box waiting on you.
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4: It's a quiet morning, a little bit of patchy fog. Temperatures are starting in the 70s. Later this afternoon, we'll climb into the low to mid 90s with the heat index as high as 105. And there will be the chance for a few spotty showers and storms this afternoon and evening. Tonight, quiet conditions with overnight lows in the 70s. Much of the same Wednesday, another hot day with spotty storms during the afternoon. For the latest, be sure to download the Local 3 weather app. I'm Storm Alert Meteorologist Clay Smith.
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0: J103 with Jamie McDonald and Ain't No Way. It's 7:38, 75 degrees and clear sky, starting off a little bit on the warm side and taking a look at the roads right now. Traffic, what it matters. We're clear, all smooth heading into work this morning, and that's good. Whereabouts do you and Mike live, Jenny?
1: We're up in Soddy Daisy.
0: In Soddy, okay. Yeah. So you're down 153. It was clear today.
1: Yes. All the way down. It looked good.
0: Okay. Good deal. Jenny is from Choices, hanging out with us here this week. And from what I know of Mike and I have been friends for a long time. Mike was one of our first announcers here on J103. In fact, we're totally different when it comes to being handy and and that type thing. Listen, if Amy ever brings home anything and says, hey, I need you to put this together, it better have detailed instructions. Or there's no telling what's going to happen. Does Mike even look at the instructions?
1: He'll glance at them for a minute, but he's been building furniture for so many years that it just comes natural to him now. He doesn't like it, but
0: right, and
1: but
0: he's got a little bit of a project going on right now, doesn't he?
1: Oh yes, he's building a woodshed out back. It's crazy. It got so big, and now it's. It's got a lot of tarps on the top of it at the moment, but we'll get there. He'll get there.
0: Mike, I'm defending you, buddy, because she was talking about how big it was, kind of overkill. And I'm like, no. Woodworking equipment, which I know is Mike's hobby, is big stuff. There's some big lathes and presses and all that kind of stuff.
1: It is, but you know, let's just get a little help building it, because he wants to nail in every board by himself.
0: Today, we're kind of focusing when we talk about

0: Because there's so many of them who may have struggled with their own relationships with sure. their dads, they may not understand how important it is. Just what does it mean to be there? That sounds kind of lame, right? And yet we know it's so important.
1: Sure, sure. Anybody could be a father. Let me just put it that way. Any guy can become a father, most guys. But to be a dad is totally different. That's what I've learned growing up.
0: Yes, and getting them involved with their the moms of their babies, whether they're married or not, getting them involved in a healthy relationship with them. Obviously, we want to encourage them to be married if that's, you know, the right calling for them. In fact, some of our staff, we have two guys on our staff that actually often marry the couples, you know, through the process of, and choice is really, we want to build families. And part of that is the dad role in that.
1: Sure.
0: And sometimes it's hard for dads, you know, a lot of dads don't know what to do with babies, right? Well, come to Choices, we help dads jump in there and be like super involved.
1: All of the courses and the classes and things that these new expecting mommies and daddy, they earn points, they earn bucks that they can use in the baby boutique. But guys, there's an added track there that guys, some other things, incentive for guys too.
0: Yes. The guys don't have as much fun shopping in the baby boutique for little sleepers.
2: Oh, look at this onesie.
0: Right, yes. Yeah. So we do. We have a dad section for them where we want them to find some things that get them excited about being a dad and that help, you know, give them that feeling of I belong in this process as well.
1: Sure.
0: So, yeah, we have toolkits. You know, we want them to assume that responsibility of being protector and provider. And so building those cribs is a big one, you know.
1: As long as there's instructions, we're okay with that. The website is friendsofchoiceschattanooga.org.
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0: J103 with Leanna Crawford, and that's Thank God. How are you doing? I'm Ted, and that is Jenny hanging out with us here this week from Choices Resource Center here, Pregnancy Resource Center. And we're talking today kind of focusing about guys and dads and the important role that we have there. I have grandkids, granddaughters now, and so I'm getting a little bit of a feeling for this. But you're in it every day. What are the most expensive things that young parents need these days?
1: You know, those we were just talking about this a little bit. Those car seats now are just crazy expensive. But they just have so many cool features that we never had when we were
0: that rotate
1: raising
0: around
1: kids
0: and stuff like that.
1: I know.
0: Don't be a contortionist.
1: It's like a transformer too. It transforms into a stroller and a car seat. All kinds of cool stuff. That it's great. I can't wait to use them again with grandkids one day. But yeah, those things are really expensive. The car seats. The cribs are very expensive. You know, really, it's the big piece of furniture that everybody wants to have. So that's a big expense, too.
0: And then you also mentioned breast pumps.
1: Yeah, breast pumps expensive.
0: Things, that type thing.
1: Yeah.
0: And all of those are available in the baby boutique for these new parents.
1: Everything they would ever need, we want to have there. But we depend on the community for those things.
0: Yeah, I was going to say, all of those are there, and you've been able to have all of that available because people support Choices, just like they support J103.
1: Yeah.
0: Also, one of the classes that I think I remember you talking about with dads, and this is good for all of us, is how to childproof their homes.
1: Yeah.
0: How has that changed over the years?
1: Oh, my goodness. Well, you know, there's so many cool gadgets now that you can put on the corners of your coffee table. Both my boys have a scar on their forehead from the coffee table. We could have used some of those at that time. But, you know, cool contraptions to keep cabinet doors closed. And those things are all just really important. And it's a great thing to empower dads to do. Because a lot of times the dads, you know, the moms are feeding the babies. And the babies want to be with the moms at first. And so these are roles that dads can do that just give them that importance that they have in the family.
0: When Haven was born, it was like a couple days after she was born as our newest grandbaby so far. We got another one coming in November. But there was this thing, and Trevor, our son, was like, "Hey, Dad, you got to try this." And it was like a little baby bottle nipple type thing, and you put it on your finger, and there was some of the formula or the milk right there.
1: Aww.
0: And so it's like the baby, I'm like, okay, my fingers are in my grandbaby's mouth here. I mean, it was sanitary and all that, you know, because of whatever this thing is that I'd never seen before in my life. But I'm like, you know, that's one of those things that I don't mind mommy having that.
1: Yeah.
0: And, you know, I'll go over here and put the crib together with instructions for sure.
1: And a good tool set.
0: Exactly. Which you can get. Those dads can get there
1: if
0: they're there.
1: Yeah.
0: Friendsofchoiceschattanooga.org.
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3: Good morning. I'm Michelle Herron, and here are your J103 headlines from the Local 3 Newsroom. Walker County commissioners voted to extend their moratorium on data centers by 180 days, preventing a potential data center from requesting a permit until February of next year. Once county officials review the zoning code, they will propose amendments to the way they will regulate this type of land use, considering factors like noise, light, water, electricity demand, and environmental impacts. A flight that left Chattanooga crashed in North Georgia, injuring both people on board. It happened in the woods near Highway 183 and the Elliott Airfield. Deputies found one person outside the aircraft. The second person was still inside. Both people are in critical condition. The NTSB is investigating. 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

0: Hope and encouragement from Elevation Rhythm, and that is Washed. It is 8:08. I'm Ted. That's Jenny. And we're looking at 75 degrees today under clear skies. And, yep, another warm one on tap today. And Clay in the Weather Center was saying that, you know what, I don't see this pattern changing for a while. So going to have some really, really hot days. Jenny, this morning we're focusing on, Jenny's going to be with us every day this week, by the way, on choices, but it's not just for the women. It's not just for the ladies to find out I'm going to be a mommy. It's for those guys who feel like they're going to be daddies, too.
1: That's right. That's right. Sometimes we like to say we're family builders.
0: Oh, yeah.
1: It's not just saving the baby, and it's not just the health and medical needs of the mom, but it's really the needs of the whole family. That's so important for our city.
0: Yeah.
1: We want Chattanooga to have healthy families. That makes a healthy community. And the glory that it, of course, brings to the Lord.
0: We're so blessed to have a lot of great dads and a lot of great grandpas now that are solid in their faith and are growing in the Lord. And they may be wondering, you know, Choices Pregnancy Center may be the last place they thought they could use their gifts and talents, but maybe not.
1: Oh, man, we need those dads and men in the community to come and mentor these new dads. The opportunities are... I think we could probably stand to have another 10 or 15 men that are mentoring dads. And
0: yeah.
1: And you don't have to be wise and know it all. You just need to love Jesus and love people and be a friend. You know, sometimes it's a listening ear. It's a I'll pray with you. Sometimes it is advice.
0: Yeah.
1: But it's just being that connection and that support. And guys need that. Being a dad is not an easy job.
0: Sure.
1: And they're tired and they're overwhelmed.
0: Tired. You got that
1: yes.
0: One right there. I was thinking back to, you know, if as a dad, what could I teach? How could I mentor a young dad? What are some of those things that I've gone through? How to balance a schedule? How to, how to discipline your kids? And you may not have what you think is Dr. Spock's. He was an old guy that wrote a parenting book.
1: Yeah, old guy.
0: The perfect proper way to do it, but. If you've raised your family or are raising your family the way that you feel like God is leading you to, then you've got something to give and do.
1: Yeah, and honestly, if you've made mistakes and you've learned from them, that we welcome that as well.
0: Sure.
1: That we've all done things that we wish we had done differently, and we've learned from those mistakes. And what a great opportunity to take the mistakes you made in the past and now use those to help someone else to not make those mistakes and be able to be a strong, loving dad for those kids. And they need both. They need both their moms and their dads, and these dads need a friend.
0: Sure.
1: Yeah.
0: And in fact, dads, that may be your ministry, what God's calling you. We had our men's prayer breakfast Sunday morning at church, and we were talking about how if you pray and ask God to give you one guy that you can encourage or you can minister to this week, I guarantee you God will give you that person. This may be the way He wants to do that.
1: That's right. If you don't know who that is yet, just give Choices a call because we've got a bunch of dads ready.
0: And you can go to Friends of Choices Chattanooga. .org.
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0: J-103 with House Fires and Jaywalkers, and that's I Thank God. It's 8:25, clear skies, 75. Taking a look at the roads, we're still, hold on, looks like something there on 153. Nope, State Road 29 there in Hamilton County. The right exit lane is blocked, so you're going to have to drive up a little bit farther than that in order to make your way off of the road there, Riverside Drive, so just be aware of that. Jenny's here with us from Choices Women's Pregnancy Resource Center here. I'm going to try and see how many other words I can throw in there to your all's title and go from there. And we're talking today mostly about dads and about how dads have obviously a major part in creating the baby that's on the way, but then also in the decision for mom to go through with the pregnancy and then also to point that family to the Lord and those type things. Your husband, Mike, buddy of mine, father of three, what was he like as a dad?
1: You know, he had barely even held a baby before we had kids. But one of my favorite memories is when we go to a restaurant anywhere, we were at a store, wherever we were, if that baby had a dirty diaper, he always jumped up and changed that diaper.
0: Really?
1: I don't think I ever changed a diaper in a public restroom when I was with him ever. Yeah. But he was really very much the fun dad, you know, Okay. Throwing him up the stairs and throwing him in the pool. He has a torn labrum from doing that in his shoulder. But I think one of the great things about Mike as a dad was that he was a very non-judgmental dad. Yeah. Just loved our kids wherever they were in life, whatever they were going through. And that's the way our Heavenly Father is. And,
0: sure.
1: And such an important part of our heart growing up is that we feel that unconditional love so that we can be free to learn and make mistakes and grow from them. How about you? How are you?
0: Yeah, I think the same thing. I think when you talked about not being judgmental, I always wanted my kids, first and foremost, wanted my kids to know they were loved.
1: Yeah.
0: Second of all, I want to know they were protected. They could always come to me. And in fact, especially when our kids got to be teenagers, it's like, look, you're going to make mistakes because I make them every day.
1: Yeah.
0: And I want you to know that if you ever get in a situation where you're in danger or you've made a wrong choice or something like that, you call me. I'm going to come get you, and I'm not going to judge you on the spot. We're not even going to talk about it at the moment. But then later, we're going to coach you through that. And so I think those type things was probably it.
1: I love the way you said coach, right? Yeah. This isn't just me being a disciplinarian and for a dad to just say, this is what you have to do.
0: Right.
1: But coaching your kids through life.
0: Yeah.
1: We all need coaching. I mean, that's what's so important about what the dads receive at Choices is coaching on how to be that kind of dad, how to be a coach to their kids. Yeah.
0: If you had to nail it, if Mike had the time and if he felt called to do that, what could you see Mike teaching those dads at Choices most of all?
1: Oh my goodness. I think he'd probably teach them a lot about forgiveness, how to ask your kids for forgiveness. How to forgive yourself and give everybody second chances. We just need second chances. We all need them. And
0: amen.
1: It's a big part of being a family.
0: Every single time. So, by the way, if you're a dad or a grandpa or whatever, and you think, you know what? I think God may be opening me up to minister in that way. It's not a major time commitment, is it?
1: No, we ask for 4 hours a week.
0: Okay.
1: Yeah.
0: 4 hours a week to come in and mentor and just to help some of these brand new dads. And you never know what an impact for eternity.
1: Huge impact.
0: That you're going to make there.
1: Yeah.
0: Friends of Choices, Chattanooga.org.
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3: It's a quiet morning, a little bit of patchy fog. Temperatures are starting in the 70s. Later this afternoon, we'll climb into the low to mid 90s with the heat index as high as 105. And there will be the chance for a few spotty showers and storms this afternoon and evening. Tonight, quiet conditions with overnight lows in the 70s. Much of the same Wednesday, another hot day with spotty storms during the afternoon. For the latest, be sure to download the Local 3 weather app. I'm Storm Alert Meteorologist Clay Smith.
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14: 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This is Professor John Davis at Kia Cleveland on South Lee Highway, and this is Car Buying 101. 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

0: stories of lives that have been changed for eternity, lives of little babies that have been born that wouldn't have otherwise. I'm sure you all probably have, like we do, with people that have been encouraged with hope and encouragement through music here and lives changed. There's so many success stories that you all have. I can think of one guy named Delbert who's just, he's serving in his church. I think he's even in ministry full-time now. And him and his wife, and I met them at a early morning baby shower we were doing at Choices. It was AAA at that time, a long time ago. What's another success story that comes to mind?
1: Mateo comes to mind.
0: Mateo.
1: He came with his girlfriend and just had no interest in being a dad, but really wanted to stay with his girlfriend.
0: Yeah.
1: And thought he was being supportive by just saying, whatever you decide, I'll do. But as she went for her initial medical appointment, he went off and met with one of our male mentors there and was able to just be asked the question, how do you feel about this pregnancy?
0: Wow.
1: And he said, you know, I never really thought about how I felt. And he was like, I thinking about abortion kind of makes me sad.
0: Yeah.
1: And so through that conversation, he was really empowered to see, hey, tell her how you feel. Well, he really even kind of just discovered it for himself. And so he was able to go with her to the ultrasound. And when they left that day, they were thinking they were going to get an abortion. That was what they had stated with their intentions. And then we watched them sit in their car in the parking lot for over almost 2 hours. They were just sitting in the car talking. And I think it was the first time they had really had a real conversation.
0: Wow.
1: And the next time they came in for their follow-up appointment, he was beaming. And he met with the mentor again and said, we're keeping the baby. She just didn't know that I would want to do it too. And I was so excited to say, I kind of think I want to be a dad. But then, oh my gosh, what am I going to do? I don't know anything about it. But right there, he was already in the care of Choices men's team. And
0: yeah.
1: They're married now and have had their second baby.
0: Yeah.
1: Yeah.
0: You know, I think the term baby daddy, it's kind of thrown around. It's kind of, you know, it's slang and it's, but it's kind of become culturally accepted.
1: Mm-hmm.
0: You know, the role of a dad, the role of a husband, the role of a father has been diminished because we've kind of poked fun at baby daddies all this time. And it's again, I've probably said it, that's our baby daddy, whatever, but it's so much more, and that's not what we were created
1: for.
0: Yeah,
1: and look how powerful it was. When he spoke up, he became the protector.
0: Yeah.
1: Before that baby was even born, he was protecting that child, just like you were talking about earlier, of protecting your kids and them knowing that they're safe. We empower them to do that, to be the protector, and then they're able to become the provider through the parenting program.
0: So the reason that Jenny is here this week is not really just to make this morning show sound better, although she's doing that by any means, or not because she owes a debt to me for anything that I might have, you know, saved her husband from back in the day, or anything like that. The whole goal is for you to be aware of what Choices is all about here in Chattanooga and to get involved if God's leading you to do that. That could be as simple as a pack of diapers. It could be as simple as a financial contribution. It could be as simple as, hey, Dad, you've done a great job or a good job of raising your kids or your grandkids. Why don't you reach out to one of these vulnerable dads that doesn't see how important their role really is? And the first step for you could be just checking out the website. It's friendsofchoiseschattanooga.org, or people can come take tours too.
1: Oh, we love to show people around. Yeah.
0: Yeah. And it's right over by the old Eastgate Mall, Eastgate Loop right there, just off of Brandon Road. You can do that too. And again, that address, friendsofchoiseschattanooga.org.
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0: the prodigal.
1: J103, that's Josiah Queen and the prodigal. I love the way God just kind of works everything out, the way he plans things out, the way he does things. In fact, case in point, if you've been listening here the last 15 minutes or last hour and a half, we've been talking about how you could get involved in the Choices Women's Pregnancy Center here in Chattanooga. Listen to the devotion that God had lined up. And again, this is straight out of our book, For I Know the Plans, 365 Daily Devotions. There's no trickery here. I didn't swap days around. This is August 11th. Luke 3:11 says, anyone who has two shirts should share with the one who has none. And anyone who has food should do the same. And anyone who has diapers, no, okay, now I'm stretching it. But anyway, Brianna was in the car, and she was on her way to the park with her four kids. And together, they had all packed a lunch before going. And being a good mom, she wanted to get her kids involved. And so each child had chosen a special item to bring. Little Olivia, she wanted donuts. So she put five donuts in the picnic basket. Ava's favorite were the peaches. One, two, three, four, five peaches. They were carefully tucked into the corner of the basket. Noah wanted ham sandwiches, and he proudly made all five sandwiches himself. Mom didn't let him put mustard or mayonnaise because he'd be heavy-handed on that. But anyway, the sandwiches were there. And then Brianna helped bag them up. All little Grayson wanted was string cheese. And so Grayson went to the refrigerator, and he got five sticks of cheese from the refrigerator. And then after the car was parked, the kids ran and they played on the swing and the slides and while Mom sat there watching them and having a great time. Well, as Brianna called them over for lunch, along came Jessica. And that's a woman that they knew from church. And she had three kids. Brianna invited them to share lunch with them. But Noah leaned in towards his mom and said, but Mom, we don't have enough. We only brought five of everything. And Mom Brianna just smiled and said gently to her son, Noah, listen, no matter how much or how little we have, we always have enough to share. Pretty doggone wise words from a wise mom. We always have enough to share. Hey, God, would you remind me of that today? Give me a generous heart. Allow me to and alert me how I can share what I have with others. Make us ever grateful for what you've given to us. Amen. Today, maybe you needed to hear that today. Have you missed an opportunity recently to share? Do you feel that what you have isn't good enough to share? Remember who gave it to you.

0: J103 with the group Passion from Passion Church and Just That Good. 8:55, I'm Ted, and we're joined by Jenny from Choices Pregnancy Center here in Chattanooga. And Jenny, this morning we've been talking about guys, dads, the importance, the roles there. And we were mentioning that a lot of the dads get excited about the baby boutique, at least that one little corner
1: right.
0: of the baby boutique over there, not the onesies and the diapers. Although, if a dad is very financially, you know, they're wanting to provide for their family, those diapers aren't cheap. None of that stuff is.
1: So true.
0: What do you have for guys, and how might, this is our homework assignment for us between now and tomorrow. Are there some things, if we're out and about, especially dads, if you're listening right now, there's things that you can contribute and help out. What are some of those things?
1: You know, the items we have for dads in our baby boutique store, when we get them, they're gone usually within 24 hours.
0: Wow.
1: So we really do. They're very popular. We really need these things. Right now, we're focusing on little toolkits.
0: Okay.
1: We want to empower them as far as building cribs and just taking care of their family. So they need toolkits. We like to get them the kits that help childproof a home.
0: Oh, yeah.
1: So there's cool kits like that that are out there. All those mechanical things to keep your cabinets closed. We need things like that. And then some just more dad-looking items like baby carriers and diaper bags that aren't so girly, that have camo or sports team on them. You know, just some things for dads to feel from the community how important they are in this job.
0: You know what would be really cool? And again, this just hit me. If we could see, I want to see by Friday, what do we have more of? Do we have more Tennessee fans, Georgia fans, or Alabama fans?
1: Fun.
0: You know, by those diaper bags. You can find those diaper bags. You can order them on Amazon for UGA, UT, Alabama, or other, if there's any Louisville Cardinal fans out there, there's a dad, he'll rather carry that than the little frilly one with the lace and stuff, diaper bag. But let's see if we can do that. And there's a box here in the J103 lobby, or they can bring a Bad Choices there too and drop that off. Or if you're going to be near an Ace Hardware, a Walmart, a Lowe's, a Home Depot, any of those places, Tractor Supply, they have those ready-made toolkits that you can buy. It's a really cool bag. It has a small hammer and a screwdriver set and, you know, those type things, pliers and a tape measure and all of that. That would be really cool, too, to bring and to drop off.
1: That would be perfect. It would go in a heartbeat.
0: Yeah.
1: Yeah.
0: So there you go. So you're making a difference and making an impact, and I can't wait to see what we're going to talk about tomorrow as far as choices. And listen, anything that you want to know about choices, if you've heard something this morning talking about, you want to get involved in mentoring dads, or if you know a young lady that needs to go to choices and needs that resource, or moms, there's plenty of stuff for you to do too that can help out. friendsofchoiseschattanooga.org. Did that cover it?
1: That's perfect, Ted. Thank you.
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3: Good morning. I'm Michelle Herron, and here are your J103 headlines from the Local 3 Newsroom. Walker County commissioners voted to extend their moratorium on data centers by 180 days, preventing a potential data center from requesting a permit until February of next year. Once county officials review the zoning code, they will propose amendments to the way they will regulate this type of land use, considering factors like noise, light, water, electricity demand, and environmental impacts. A flight that left Chattanooga crashed in North Georgia, injuring both people on board. It happened in the woods near Highway 183 and the Elliott Airfield. Deputies found one person outside the aircraft. The second person was still inside. Both people are in critical condition. The NTSB is investigating. 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
0: 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Well, Dr. Wall is here. 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

0: hope and encouragement from Matthew West. It's not because of anything that I've done or anything I deserve. It's because God is so good. Isn't that a great message? Maybe you needed to hear that today. Hey, something else that you may need to hear, I needed to hear it, and I've been meaning to share it for the last 20 years, is a book that I'm writing. I actually follow the advice of a great friend of mine who's a writer himself. I asked him, I said, okay, I think I'm about ready to make this book project finally happen. What is the best advice you can give me? And he said, Ted, the best advice I can get you is put your rear end in the chair and start writing. He is so right. My goal was to get one chapter done by the end of the last 2 weeks. I'm starting on chapter 11 right now. So I'm not going to let the cat out of the bag. I'll share it with you once we're done and everything. But just be praying for that project. I'm excited.
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0: J103, that's Rachel Purcell and Have Church. Every once in a while, we're asked by some people, say, hey, you know what? I just need a little help. I need to do something different with my family, something fun to do besides just chill out at home and watch Netflix or the video games or whatever. Well, we've got an event that's just for that. It's coming up August the 21st. It's going to be at Cambridge Square. If you've never been to Cambridge Square, it's up there in Ottawa, not far away from us at all here at the J103 Studios. And we're going to have a Sunset on the Square event. Take you about, you know, you can spend as long as you want there, but probably a minimum of 45 minutes to an hour. You can come and play some games with your kids or some family games, kid games. There's food and craft vendors that'll be there, so you can shop and have a good time there. There's going to be some live music and a whole lot more. Lots of food and things there, too. That's where some of our favorite Tasty Donuts is at. Also, Shane's Rib Shack is coming back. There's the Scoops ice cream there. Oh, man, it's so good. And so go check it out there. It's Sunset on the Square. Put it on your calendar from 5 to 8 p.m. on August 21st.
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7: Later this afternoon, we'll climb into the low to mid 90s with the heat index as high as 105, and there will be the chance for a few spotty showers and storms this afternoon and evening. Tonight, quiet conditions with overnight lows in the 70s. Much of the same Wednesday, another hot day with spotty storms during the afternoon. For the latest, be sure to download the Local 3 weather app. I'm Storm Alert Meteorologist Clay Smith.
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0: J103 with Matt Maher. And it is. It's going to be all right. This past weekend, I had a different experience for me. Our son, Trevor, switched from the Army into the Air Force. He's learning how to be a pilot. He's in pilot training there. And so because of the way that he went from Army to Air Force, the Air National Guard, actually in Pennsylvania, he already knows what plane he's going to be training for. He's going to be flying at the next step. Right now, he's just getting military flight training right now on the T-6, this military trainer plane there. Well, everybody else in his class, most everybody else, they're not sure where the Air Force or Air National Guard is going to put them next. And so this past Friday night, we were at what was called a drop night experience. It's where they drop on these pilot candidates what's going to happen next, where their future is going, where are they going to be moving their families to, what base, to what plane are they going to be training on and spending the next so many years of their life on. And seeing these guys and these ladies get up there and take the chair, they were roasted. Each one of them were roasted by one of the flight instructors beforehand. And then they had this big screen behind them. And when it came time, they would say, where is Captain Goki going and what is he going to be flying next? And then, boom, they'd show this video of that plane in action and show them where they were going. It really was cool. So many of those guys and gals had no clue where they were going next. They knew where they wanted to go because they were able to pick some favorites. Isn't that just like our life? Honestly, do you know what's going to happen after lunch today? I don't. I have a good idea. I know what I want to happen, but I don't know for sure. Isn't it awesome that we can put our trust, put our faith in the God that does know what's coming next?
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0: J103. That's Hannah Kerr, and Jesus is why. Hey, coming up this afternoon, sometime between 4 and 7, Brad is going to have a pair of tickets to get you out of the heat and into the cool theater there at the Catoosa County Colonnade. The Jukebox Review is coming on, and I'm just going to give you an idea here. If you win and you're thinking, what can I do with these tickets here? If you know an older person that really loves the music of the 50s and the 60s, well, you could be their hero, make their day, make their week, and take them there and have a great time. Jukebox Review there at the Catoosa County Colonnade. Brad will have your next chance to win tickets coming up this afternoon. And by the way, that's going on right now, the Jukebox Review. Lots of dancers and music, and it's just like going to Pigeon Forge without having to fight all the traffic.
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2: 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I'm Michelle Herron, and here are your J103 headlines from the Local 3 Newsroom. Walker County commissioners voted to extend their moratorium on data centers by 180 days, preventing a potential data center from requesting a permit until February of next year. Once county officials review the zoning code, they will propose amendments to the way they will regulate this type of land use, considering factors like noise, light, water, electricity demand, and environmental impacts. A flight that left Chattanooga crashed in North Georgia, injuring both people on board. It happened in the woods near Highway 183 and the Elliott Airfield. Deputies found one person outside the aircraft. The second person was still inside. Both people are in critical condition. The NTSB is investigating. That's your Local 3 News on J103.
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0: 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That's Rend Collective and the fight of my life. Hi, I'm Ted, and Blood Assurance is still in critical need of blood donations. 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And so, right now, let me just remind you, I gave a couple of weeks ago while I was on staycation, and I did the double red cells. And what that means is there's a machine that, anyway, it's a little technical, but I gave what I was supposed to give, and then because I gave in that way, I can't give for another 6 weeks, additional 6 weeks. 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
4: J103 weather.
5: Later this afternoon, we'll climb into the low to mid 90s with the heat index as high as 105, and there will be the chance for a few spotty showers and storms this afternoon and evening. Tonight, quiet conditions with overnight lows in the 70s. Much of the same Wednesday, another hot day with spotty storms during the afternoon. For the latest, be sure to download the Local 3 weather app. I'm Storm Alert Meteorologist Clay Smith.
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0: hope and encouragement from Jeremy Rosado, and that's Keep Holding On. So if I really wanted to get your attention, how would I do that? I know. How about a delicious, piping hot barbecue pork sandwich or a slab of ribs from Shane's Rib Shack? Did that work? Okay, how about an incredible, tasty, fluffy, sweet donut with a lime icing on top of it? It's called the Jimmy Buffett at Tasty Donuts. Get your attention yet? How about your scoop, a scoop of your favorite ice cream? Is it? How come everything to get your attention has to do with food? I mean, at least that is with me. I could have talked about arts and crafts. I could have talked about kids' games, family games. I could have talked about live music. All of that is going to take place at Sunset on the Square. It's our next J103 family activity and family event or date night. 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It's on August the 21st from 5 to 8 p.m. right up there in Ottawa. And for all the information, check it out at j103.com. If anything, I made you hungry, didn't I?
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3: 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This is Professor John Davis at Kia Cleveland on South Lee Highway, and this is Car Buying 101. 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
1: I'm telling you, I love that song from Walker Hayes and Kane Brown, and that's Song for My Son. Well, before I get out of here, I don't know that I've done this since I've been back from vacation. What's your three? This is where we focus on three things that we're most grateful for. Or maybe not most grateful for, but just three things we're grateful for just to get things started, okay? I'll go first. The first thing that I am grateful for right now this morning would be, well, time that I have with both of my granddaughters over the last couple of weeks. Awesome. What about you? What's something that you're grateful for? Say it out loud. Cool. The number two thing that I am grateful for, and you might agree with this one too, and it's okay, air conditioning. On those really super hot days, isn't it awesome that God's provided us with areas we can go in that's climate controlled? What about you? What's the number two thing you're grateful for? Fantastic. All right, third thing that I'm grateful for. If you were listening earlier this morning and yesterday morning and tomorrow through Friday too, Jenny from Choices Pregnancy Center is going to be here with us. And I'm grateful for them. I am thankful for Choices and just the lives that they save, the little babies that are born, the families that are impacted because of their ministry. What about you? What's the third thing you're grateful for right now? I think I heard somebody say ice cold lemonade. That's a great one too. Listen, I'm just scratching the surface. Today, if we could focus on all the things we're grateful for, I promise you, our day won't be half as bad as it already has started or that we think it will be. Hey, God bless you. We'll see you tomorrow morning right here at 5 on J103.
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0: 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Hi, I'm Therese. I did some lifting, I did some lunging, and by the time it was over, I was out of breath. You probably think I was at the gym. No, I was washing my dogs. They aren't really difficult. They're just kind of big, and I'm way too thrifty, cheap, to pay somebody else to do it. So thank you, God, for giving me the workout that I wasn't expecting. As a bonus, when I crawled into bed with the dogs last night, they were not stinky. And that's a win, right? Better than a workout.
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9: Later this afternoon, we'll climb into the low to mid 90s with the heat index as high as 105, and there will be the chance for a few spotty showers and storms this afternoon and evening. Tonight, quiet conditions with overnight lows in the 70s. Much of the same Wednesday, another hot day with spotty storms during the afternoon. For the latest, be sure to download the Local 3 weather app. I'm Storm Alert Meteorologist Clay Smith.
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0: You changed my name. That is Matthew West on J103 Hope and Encouragement. My name is Therese. Apparently, I'm in the Pyrex business now. I went to this estate sale over the weekend with my daughter, and I found this set of Pyrex for $5. There was this big bowl and a little dish and some sort of rack. Now, I really wanted the little dish because it was so cute, but I have a friend who collects Pyrex, and I sent her this picture of the whole set, and she was like, whoa, do you know what you've got here? So I listed it online. There are these two bowls, and then the clip is like to make it a chip and dip set, right? It sold for $100. And you might be like, wow, you got lucky. Now, I got blessed because so easily I overlook things because I don't see their value. You know, I do that with things. I do that with people. I see ordinary and outdated. And you know what? God is like, hey, that's precious. That's what he reminded me of.
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1: 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Hope and encouragement. I'm Therese. I saw this list that made me smile. Things heaven is not worried about. You're probably like me and you stress. You stress over things that God isn't losing sleep over. Heaven isn't worried about if my house is perfectly clean. It isn't worried about if everything is checked off my to-do list. God sees the bigger picture. He cares about my love for others. He cares about how I reflect him. But there's a lot that heaven is just not worried about.
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8: Later this afternoon, we'll climb into the low to mid 90s with the heat index as high as 105, and there will be the chance for a few spotty showers and storms this afternoon and evening. Tonight, quiet conditions with overnight lows in the 70s. Much of the same Wednesday, another hot day with spotty storms during the afternoon. For the latest, be sure to download the Local 3 weather app. I'm Storm Alert Meteorologist Clay Smith.
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0: Lord, I need you, Matt Maher, on J103 Hope and Encouragement. If it's good for them, it's good for me. You probably have thought about putting limits on screen time for your kids, but I think parents might need boundaries too. 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I'm pretty impatient when I'm checking notifications. 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

0: Jesus Loves You. That's Ben Fuller on J103, Hope and Encouragement. I'm Therese. I was thinking about the start of the school year, and honestly, there are so many people I could be praying for, not just kids and teachers, but bus drivers and principals and school nurses and counselors and coaches and cafeteria workers and custodians and secretaries and substitute teachers and paraprofessionals, and don't forget the other parents and the other kids. Kids who are excited about school, kids who are dreading school, the kid who eats lunch alone. Okay, I could go on and on. You and I could spend the entire school year praying. And you know what? That would be a great use of time.
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8: Later this afternoon, we'll climb into the low to mid 90s with the heat index as high as 105, and there will be the chance for a few spotty showers and storms this afternoon and evening. Tonight, quiet conditions with overnight lows in the 70s. Much of the same Wednesday, another hot day with spotty storms during the afternoon. For the latest, be sure to download the Local 3 weather app. I'm Storm Alert Meteorologist Clay Smith.
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0: Ann Wilson on J103, Hope and Encouragement. I always wanted to be the cool mom. Now, that doesn't mean having the trendiest clothes or letting your kids break all the rules. One of the coolest things a mom can do is get their kids to eat healthy food. And that might mean you create snacking boards with fruits and vegetables arranged just right. Or it might be mixing fruit into homemade frozen treats. A little extra time, a little extra creativity, let your kids know you love them. Of course, there is the risk that your kids will get to college and be shocked that the dining hall doesn't serve sandwiches cut in fun shapes. But you know, I think once they get to that point, they're on their own. That's cool with me.
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3: 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This is Professor John Davis at Kia Cleveland on South Lee Highway, and this is Car Buying 101. 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

0: Crowder, that's still on J103, Hope and Encouragement. I know before school got started, you went through and got everything on the list. You got to have all the supplies, the backpack, the sneakers. And here's the thing, of all the supplies that you purchased and packed, the most important one is character. As our kids go back into classrooms, there's such an opportunity for them to show the love of Jesus. Noticing someone who's left out, choosing kindness when it's not convenient or cool. So yeah, I want to pray about grades and safety and generosity, because compassion might be the best thing they learn this year. Anyone who has two shirts should share with one who has none, and anyone who has food should do the same. Luke 3:11 is where you can find that in your Bible.
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12: Later this afternoon, we'll climb into the low to mid-90s with the heat index as high as 105. And there will be the chance for a few spotty showers and storms this afternoon and evening. Tonight, quiet conditions with overnight lows in the 70s. Much of the same Wednesday, another hot day with spotty storms during the afternoon. For the latest, be sure to download the Local 3 weather app. I'm Storm Alert Meteorologist Clay Smith.
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0: I love Jesus. That's Mac Powell on J103 Hope and Encouragement. My girls were homeschooled, so you can picture them having a little laugh on their first week of college. A professor would announce a paper with a page requirement of like 5 pages. And my girls have been writing papers longer than that for years. Their teacher was very mean, but the other kids were like, and I think some people like those long papers and they're still writing them. Those people are now recipe bloggers. You know, when I just want to know how to make oatmeal banana bars and they're sharing their whole life story, including how their grandma tried to grow bananas in their garden, but the climate was too cold. Well, I don't know. There is wisdom in knowing when enough is enough. Also, I'm still trying to figure out what to do with these overripe bananas.
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0: Jay King, Hard Place on J103, Hope and Encouragement. Well, if you get a package delivered with something breakable inside, it's marked fragile. Maybe we need more t-shirts with that printed on them. I saw one online that said fragile. I just dropped my daughter off at college. Man, taking your kids someplace, leaving them there, that changes you. You might be proud. You might be excited. You might cry at any moment. It'd be great if we all wore shirts that told the truth about how we're doing. Mine would say, slept funny, and that's why I'm walking this way.
1: I love camping here in the Smokies.
2: Look, fireflies. They're glowing.
1: 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It's a world of glowing beauty. They say there's a secret lake there, too, and they are looking for adventurers right now.
2: Let's go!
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4: 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Love every moment.
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0: Heaven on My Mind. Toby Mack on J103, Hope and Encouragement. I'm Therese. On a scale of 1 to 10, I got to ask myself, how confident am I in God? I mean, that's a question. You know, it's easy to say, I trust God. But when things don't go the way that I expect, it's more of a 1 than a 10, you know? Surrendering to God means that my 5-year plan, my bullet point presentation, my interactive calendar is all like out the window. Real faith means I have peace when I don't have control. I got to get that confidence in God all the way up to 10.
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7: Later this afternoon, we'll climb into the low to mid-90s with the heat index as high as 105. And there will be the chance for a few spotty showers and storms this afternoon and evening. Tonight, quiet conditions with overnight lows in the 70s. Much of the same Wednesday, another hot day with spotty storms during the afternoon. For the latest, be sure to download the Local 3 weather app. I'm Storm Alert Meteorologist Clay Smith.
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0: This I Know, Ryan Stevenson on J103 Hope and Encouragement. You never know what you're going to remember. Like, it might be one thing that Sherry Holloway says, or one thing that Hannah Kerr sings, or a prayer that someone prays over you. Maybe it's just realizing that God was waiting. Those moments, they aren't planned, but they happen when you show up at something like the Life Women's Conference, September 25th and 26th at Grace Baptist Church in Chattanooga. 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

0: Kane. That's Rise Up on J103. Hope and encouragement. Two moms, one airport, sweetest connection. This story really got me. So picture a mom with a toddler. She's doing her best to help that little one stay busy, burn off some steam before they get on the flight. And another mom looks at her and says, "That's a hard age. You're doing great." And then that toddler mom sees the other mom. She's waiting at the gate with her teenage daughter, getting ready to drop her off at college. And she says, "Wow, that's a hard age. You're doing great." There's something about just noticing other people, where they are, what they're going through.
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0: the words of hope and encouragement from C.C. Winans and Elevation Worship, worthy of it all. I'm Brad, and does anybody else feel like August came in with a calendar explosion? I mean, forget about school. I don't have kids. It's just Beth and I. And I feel like my calendars went from 1 to 100, like, overnight. I'm like, wait, what? I meant one thing after another. Appointments, work, school schedules, practices, commitments. And somehow you're supposed to remember what day everything is happening and where you're supposed to be. Well, maybe you're like me, and you're feeling just a little bit overwhelmed. Well, I just want to give you this encouragement. God gave you grace, so give yourself some. You don't have to have everything already figured out. You don't have to get everything done perfectly. Sometimes you're going to forget something. Sometimes you're going to have to say no. Sometimes you're just going to need to stop and take a breath. And you know what? That's okay. God isn't expecting perfection from you. He knows exactly what you're carrying. And he's right there, right in the middle of it with you.
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0: count that high. The words of hope and encouragement from Seth Schleter. It's a call of Counting My Blessings on J103. And you know, before the school routine is going full throttle, I want to encourage you to do something different tonight. Instead of asking, hey, what do you guys want for dinner for the 400th time? I want to encourage you to make dinner part of the adventure. You know, we've got a lot of local markets out there, a lot of food trucks out there. And so why not try a brand new restaurant? You know, that's what I love about my wife, Beth. She's always ready to give me a great surprise. And yes, 99.999% of them involve food.
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11: Later this afternoon, we'll climb into the low to mid-90s with a heat index as high as 105, and there will be the chance for a few spotty showers and storms this afternoon and evening. Tonight, quiet conditions with overnight lows in the 70s. Much of the same Wednesday, another hot day with spotty storms during the afternoon. For the latest, be sure to download the Local 3 weather app. I'm Storm Alert Meteorologist Clay Smith.
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0: It's the words of hope and encouragement coming in from Matthew West. It's good on J103. I'm Brad, and does it seem like August is the second most expensive month in the year? Because Christmas definitely is the first, right? I meant going back to August. What do you got? Back to school. You got to get the clothes. You got to get the school supplies. Now you're taking the kids everywhere. That means that more gas money. You got to get the extra particulates for the extracurricular activity, whether it be band or football, volleyball, probably even the chess team. Well, as it does get expensive fast, you got to keep people still entertained, right? Or they'll yell, "I'm bored." Well, Chattanooga has plenty of free or low-cost options from parks. You got outdoor spaces, library programs, and community events. 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And if you need more information about that, I'd encourage you to go to chattanooga.gov. Chattanooga.gov.
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It's finished on J103. I'm Brad, almost ready to take it on home, right? And, hey, by the way, your kids don't need a perfect mom. They need you. And thankfully,

0: God isn't asking you to be perfect either. He's just asking you to trust Him with the parts that you can't carry. You don't have to pack the perfect lunch, attend every event, keep the house spotless, make Pinterest-worthy memories, and somehow still have energy left at the end of the day. You know, I was just thinking about that. Pinterest. Man, I'll tell you, those boards are wonderful to look at, but how much time and energy do those people put in? And I'm just wondering. Don't have to make every moment magical. Your kids love you for exactly who you are.
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0: Hope and encouragement. J103 with Matt Maher. And it's going to be all right. Well, it is QT. It is QT. And I'm not talking about the gas station. I'm talking about it is quitting time. So I'd encourage you, fold the computer, get in the car, and let's go home. And by the way, you probably already noticed it. Sun's going down just a little bit earlier, isn't it? Yeah. Well, before summer officially slips away, let's make one more memory together, you and I, okay? I want to encourage you to join J103 at Sunset on the Square from 5 to 8 at Cambridge Square in Ooltewah. And bring the family, grab some dinner, listen to some live music, check out the craft vendors, let some kids enjoy the games. 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Sometimes it's just an evening together with your friends when no one else has anything else to be. I don't think high school football even kicks off until, what, September? So you definitely have some time. You can find everything you need to know about Sunset on the Square, which is going to be the 21st of August on our J103 Hope and Encouragement Facebook page.
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0: That's the words of hope and encouragement coming in from John Reddick. No fear on J103. Hi, I'm Brad, and right about now, you're going to have a chance to tap your toes while listening to the golden age of rock and roll with Elvis Presley, the classic doo-wop sound, and a whole lot more at the North Georgia Jukebox Review. It's going down at the Colonnade in Ringgold, August 13th through the 17th. And I just need to know, what kind of music is this? I got sunshine. Tell me what kind of music that is, the genre of. I'm going to hook you up with a pair of tickets to go to the Jukebox Review. 423-642-9858. Again, just tell me, what kind of style of music is that? The Four Tops, the Temptations, Stevie Wonder, the Supremes, the Chanels. 423-642-9858.
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10: A few spotty storms possible through the evening hours. Any chance of that tapering off late tonight? Heading into Wednesday, hot and muggy again. 93 for the high, heat index of about 101 to 105. We'll have some scattered showers and thunderstorms. Might have a few in the mountains in the morning. More widespread in the afternoon. Heavy rain, the biggest threat. I'm Chief Meteorologist David Carnes for the Local 3 Storm Alert Team.
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0: J103 with Zach Williams and Ben Fuller. That's Wait For Me. I'm Brad, and it's now your chance to go to the North Georgia Jukebox Review at the Colony next week to check out the golden age of rock and roll, that classic doo-wop sound and more. And so who are we speaking with?
1: Brad, this is Cindy.
0: And Cindy, where are you calling in from?
1: Oodawah.
0: All right, so Cindy, I've got two tickets to the North Georgia Jukebox Review. The only thing you need to tell me is what kind of music is this right here? It was very popular in the 60s. Some of the groups were the Supremes, Stevie Wonder, the Temptations, the Four Tops. Cindy, what style of music is that?
1: Motown music.
0: Is it Motown?
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0: Congratulations! You just got yourself two tickets to the North Georgia Jukebox Review.
1: Oh, thank you, Brad.
0: So now you're going to go tap your toes to the golden age of rock and roll with Elvis Presley. You're going to listen to the artist that defined Motown and that classic doo-wop sound. And it's going to be going down at the Colonnade in Ringgold, and you've got two tickets.
1: That sounds awesome. I can't wait.
0: By the way, if you didn't have a chance to score the tickets this time, Ted, tomorrow morning, has another pair of tickets to the North Georgia Jukebox Review.
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0: It's the words of hope and encouragement from Rachel Lampa and Toby Mack. It's perfectly loved on J103. I'm Brad, and I was having a conversation with a young lady at our small group, and she said, I'd really like to listen to you, but we just can't get you. And I'm like, wow, okay. Where do you live? And she said, well, we live up on Signal Mountain. I said, well, you know, there's actually two ways that you can listen to us. 105.9 on the FM band when you're in your car and you're going up the mountain, up 127. Or when you're at the house and you've got an Amazon smart speaker, just say, hey, Alexa, play J103 radio. And like within 3 seconds, if I'm on the air, you'll be hearing songs full of hope and encouragement. And I think that when you first initiate Alexa, it will be the right song at just the right time for you.
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2: Good afternoon from Local 3 News. I'm Greg Glover. Bradley County deputies are asking for help finding a 17-year-old who's been missing since May, Jorge Amanzor Marino. He also goes by David. He's believed to be working in the Ocoee River area. Deputies say he has a tattoo on the top of his left hand. And good news for residents in Copper Hill. The week-long water boil advisory has been lifted. Testing shows their water now meets required safety standards. From Local 3 News, I'm Greg Glover. Have a great day.
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0: has the greatest fashion sense, I'm telling you. Jamie McDonald, Ain't No Way on J103. I'm Brad, and if you didn't happen to catch the morning devotion with Ted earlier today, I'd like to go over it with you. It's really cool. It's called Enough to Share. We're reading from a book called For I Know the Plans, Daily Devotions to Help You with Your Walk. And so I'm going to start off with the scripture first. It says, anyone who has two shirts should share with the one who has none. And anyone who has food should do the same. I think Jesus did that with the loaves and fishes, didn't he? Well, that comes in from Luke 3:11. So Brianna was in the car on her way to the park with her four kids. Together, they had packed a lunch before going. Each child had chosen a special item. Olivia wanted donuts, so she packed five donuts. Avis were peaches. Five peaches were carefully tucked in the corner. Noah wanted ham sandwiches, so he made the five ham sandwiches. And all little Grayson wanted was string cheese, so he got the sticks from the refrigerator. After the car was parked, the children raced to climb and swing and play on the new equipment the city had just installed the week before. Wow. As Brianna called them in for lunch, along came Jessica, a woman who they knew from church, with her three small children. Brianna invited them to share lunch. Noah leaned toward his mother and said, "But Mom, we don't have enough. We only bought five of everything." Brianna smiled and gently said to her son, "Noah, no matter how much or how little we have, we always have enough to share." There's some wise words from a wise mama. We always have enough to share. And would you join me in this small prayer? God, give me a generous heart. Alert me to how I can share what I have with others. Make me ever grateful for what you have given me. In Jesus' name. Amen.
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0: 3 with Peter Burton, and where would I be? I'm Brad, and as you're taking it on home, I don't think that there would be an award ceremony, but I definitely need a badge for this. My parents say wherever Brad goes, the weather is going to follow. When I was in Oklahoma City, there was an F5 tornado. When I lived in California, there was tule fog. If you've never heard of tule fog, it is fog that is so thick that you actually have to open your car door and follow the white line to see where the road is. You do not follow the car in front of you. That's tule fog. Been through blizzards, been through what? Was a 7.8 earthquake on Guam? Anyway, I definitely need a badge for this. You know this torrential rain? It's all my fault, according to my parents. But I want a badge that says, I can drive in this. So I was south of Graysville. I was up at Pikeville, coming back home, and I saw that it was like really dark, and I thought, you know what? I'm just going to go down the mountain, no big deal. Well, guess what? Yours truly, in this torrential rain, no car in front of me to follow. I'm just like, okay, Lord, you just tell me how this works. And I had to rely on my tule fog mentality. It's like, just look down, follow the road. There was a car behind me too, and he's probably very thankful that I was taking this into consideration. So anyway, I want a sign from now on that I can place in my back window next time there's a torrential rain on like 75. I'm just going to put it in my back window that says, I can drive in this. Follow me. I'll lead you to safety.
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9: A few spotty storms possible through the evening hours. Any chance of that tapering off late tonight? Heading into Wednesday, hot and muggy again. 93 for the high, heat index of about 101 to 105. We'll have some scattered showers and thunderstorms. Might have a few in the mountains in the morning. More widespread in the afternoon. Heavy rain, the biggest threat. I'm Chief Meteorologist David Carnes for the Local 3 Storm Alert Team.
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0: The words of hope and encouragement. Cochran & Company, what grace can do on J103. I'm Brad, and as you're taking it on home, whew, man, did your calendar just instantly, exponentially just kind of fill up in August? I mean, we don't have kids. It's just Beth and I, and our calendar is really complete. It's amazing. Everything is pulling at our attention right now. And you know, sometimes we just need to slow down, relax, and find a simple way to reconnect with God. And you know, that's why I like the YouVersion Bible app. I don't know if you have it. If you don't, please download it. It's awesome. Just look for the brown icon that says Holy Bible. Not only does it have multi versions of the Bible, but it's got thousands. And that's no joke. Thousands of Bible reading plans that are waiting for you. And they cover things that you would never even think of. The elderly. That's one. Anxiousness. Forgiveness. Parenting. Marriage. Divorce. In fact, our sister ministry, Come On, Let's Go, the video ministry we have here, they have several plans available, including the brand new one that's called The Clogged Soul. Ted, our morning guy, Ted Gokey, he wrote this, and he's going to help you uncover spiritual blockages that can leave him feeling stuck, and you can also discover how God restores healthy flow between us, him, and the people around us. I'd encourage you to search Come On, Let's Go. It's all one word, no apostrophe, on the YouVersion Bible app. And if you complete any of the plans, please leave a rating so more people can discover it.
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0: I just kind of get, I wouldn't say choked up, but it's like, you know, there's that one song that when you listen to and you say to yourself, yeah, God, this is how it works out. Thank you so much for loving me. I cannot know how much you fathom that you love me. You know, in Zephaniah 3:17, it says, you know, when God thinks of you, he spins around in joy. Every time he says your name, he leaps in the air for joy. Man. I'm Brad, and by the way, if you didn't know, I'm going through the book of Proverbs one verse at a time. There's 915 of them. And so it's going to be a real long journey. I think it takes about 2.5 years that we'll be going through this journey. But man, I'm telling you, the wisdom is just incredible. Just what we're learning. And right now, we're in Proverbs 5:12. And it's really about the pain of ignoring wisdom until it's too late. You know, the person speaking in this verse is looking back with regret. It's almost like they're saying, why didn't I listen when someone tried to warn me? You ever had a situation like that before? You know, that's why this verse is so relatable. I mean, most of us don't wake up one morning and decide, you know, today I'm just going to make a terrible decision. I do not know anybody that's done that. Sometimes it's just a series of little choices, little compromises, or moments when we ignore the quiet voice telling us, hey, this is not a good idea. And often we don't appreciate correction after, while we're receiving us. You know, someone tells us to slow down. Hey, that's not a healthy relationship. You know, you should deal with it before it gets worse. You need to let that go. You know, this isn't the direction God wants you to go. You've probably heard all those things, haven't you? And our first reaction can be, I don't need anyone telling me what to do. But Proverbs 5:12 shows us the other side of that decision. Regret. How I hated instruction. How I hated instruction. And my heart has despised reproof. So I just want to encourage you today. You probably have some great people speaking into your life that are wise, and they probably have a lot of seasoning, I guess you could say, because they've experienced things like that before. I'd encourage you to take them at their word.
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0: 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I'm Brad, and Friday nights can sometimes feel like, okay, we made it through the week. Now what? 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
3: A few spotty storms possible through the evening hours. Any chance of that tapering off late tonight? Heading into Wednesday, hot and muggy again. 93 for the high, heat index of about 101 to 105. We'll have some scattered showers and thunderstorms. Might have a few in the mountains in the morning. More widespread in the afternoon. Heavy rain, the biggest threat. I'm Chief Meteorologist David Carnes for the Local 3 Storm Alert Team.
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0: 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And by the way, if you haven't checked out the J103 Hope and Encouragement Facebook page lately, I would encourage you to take a look. Tom posted something that is very encouraging. Ted is on there every day giving you the morning devotion. Therese has some interesting things to say. And I show up every now and then, usually when I have a God tap on trail, and I want to share it with you. And if you're not one of our friends, please like us and follow us. 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